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0: too.
3: Prone to, you know, going off in a tiz. 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
0: Here we go. 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
3: Yeah, well, that's right.
0: Okay.
3: All right, got it.
0: Got your pacer? All right.
3: Ooh, okay. Nerida. Oh. We need 5 answers in 10 seconds. Your category is things you'll find at the Royal Show.
0: Time starts now.
4: Oh, show bags, rides, laughing clowns, food, fairy floss.
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0: Very good.
3: Fairy floss, yes. 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
0: 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Carnies, yes. Dagwood dogs.
3: Lost children.
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2: Paul from Bayswater, your caller number 9. Mate, I hear you're at home, you've got the day off and you're doing some housework, is that right?
3: Yo.
2: Is that therapeutic for you, or is it like, oh, it's got to be done because I want to enjoy the weekend?
3: Yes, get it out the way, I reckon.
2: Yeah. Have you got the weekend off?
3: Yeah.
2: Oh, so you got a little bit of a long weekend. Excellent.
3: Yeah.
2: Yeah.
3: Mate,
2: I envy you. Now, because you're caller number 9, you get to play Keep Your Cool. So we're going to fire up the Ford and Doonan air conditioner. We will get you a category. I will tell you what that category is, and you'll need to give me 5 things within 10 seconds, okay? So let's find out what your category is. And I think this one here might do you. All right. So your category is, cold countries.
3: Oh, Iceland, England, Antarctica, Germany, France, Netherlands.
2: It was hard at the start, wasn't it?
3: It was.
2: Yeah.

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3: It's 18 degrees. Hello, I'm Fee Papel. Foreign Affairs continues to do all it can to locate the 39 Australians missing in Nepal. They're among 1,000 people yet to be found, with the death toll rising to 469. The Australian Red Cross is taking donations, with Adrian Proust saying they're directing their Global Emergency Fund to the disaster.
4: Any donations made to that Global Emergency Fund from yesterday, Australian Red Cross will be making sure it goes to the response from the Red Cross Red Crescent in Nepal.
3: WorkSafe has charged two companies over the death of an employee in the goldfields in August 2024. A truck driver died after being exposed to the highly toxic chemical cyanide he was transporting for Fukuji Chemicals to the Northern Star mine in Leinster. It's believed he was exposed while cleaning his truck after the delivery and was found dead 48 hours later. Detectives investigating the death of a 28-year-old woman in St James have charged a man known to her with murder. Eunice Cambari is accused of assaulting the woman in the days leading up to her death in a case of domestic violence. A shock study has found almost 4 in 5 Aussie teachers have experienced misogyny at school, with many reporting threats, disrespect and sexualised behaviour from male students. Aussie researchers believe that online manosphere content is fuelling the problem. And experts say Australia is on track to eliminate cervical cancer 20 years after introducing the Gardasil vaccine, the HPV jab given to students in year 7. New research saying the disease could be completely eradicated by 2035.
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3: 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Star ruck Tim English returns for the Dogs while the Pies regain Azak Quaynor and Pat Lipinski. 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
3: Perth's weather, mostly sunny for the rest of the day, dropping to 8 degrees tonight. Partly cloudy, 22 tomorrow, mostly sunny for Sunday. Right now it's 18 degrees in Perth, and your next chance to keep you cool for Ford and Doonan is Monday morning from 6 with Lisa and Russell on Gold 96FM.
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11: 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Bad Amanda.
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13: What a creep. I've heard them describe him as a drunken idiot.
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15: Yeah, okay.
16: Out of the way,
15: Dobie.
17: Jonesy and Amanda, those are names that you would never forget.
18: It's showtime.
19: Fri-yay, friendy.
0: Fri-yay. Mm. Big plans for the weekend.
19: Ooh. I thought I was going to be doing something work-wise, but that's been sort of moved.
0: What a dream.
19: And it's always good, isn't it? When something is going to happen, then it came to pass and it's not going to happen.
0: I often think that even, this is my nature, even something that's brilliant, if it gets put off, I think, well, what a relief.
19: Yeah, yeah.
0: What a relief I don't have to go and win that $1 million in that competition.
19: So I might do some, chainsawing on the weekend.
0: Well, I've look forward to visiting you in the hospital.
19: I've got a big stick chainsaw. Have you seen those stick chainsaws?
0: No.
19: Really good. But I got my jacaranda tree, and we're at that stage where all the leaves are coming off the jacaranda tree before the purple flowers come. So I might just do a little bit of, you know, tidying up.
0: I'm really sorry I brought it up. How about you, Ryan? What are your plans?
20: I am popping off to Edinburgh.
19: In South Australia?
20: No. Like Scotland. I'm going to Scotland.
0: Is that a
19: for how long?
20: What?
12: I think I remember you saying you wanted like Monday to not be here.
20: Yeah. Yeah, yeah.
19: Hang on, when did this happen?
12: I saw your leave.
20: Yeah, I just put it on the board.
12: You're going overseas?
20: Yeah, I'm going to Scotland. Yeah. Yeah, just for the weekend. Let's pop and pop
12: this
20: by.
12: This isn't a joke.
20: No.
19: When are you going?
20: I'm leaving like tonight.
12: How come?
20: Well, because the Edinburgh Fringe Festival's on at the moment, so I'm trying to catch the tail end of it because my dream is to take my show, Kingdom of Fools, over to the Edinburgh Fringe.
19: Right.
20: It's the biggest arts festival in the world.
12: Of course it is. I would love to go.
19: So you're
20: I'm just doing a bit of scouting, just checking it out, seeing if it's possible.
19: Scouting.
20: Yeah.
12: I mean, what are you going to learn by being there?
20: Well, just like what venues the show could be in, what the vibe is. Just a vibe. It's basically a vibe check.
19: Right.
12: A vibe check of Edinburgh.
20: Yeah.
12: You lucky duck.
20: It'll be fun.
12: I think it's brilliant. A vibe check of Edinburgh.
20: Do you want me to get you guys anything while I'm there?
19: Yeah, can you bring me back a kaiba?
20: What's that?
19: Yeah, will you look it up? Get me a big kaiba.
12: Kaiba, isn't it?
19: Kaiba. Yeah.
20: Is that like a sword or something?
12: No, it's a big piece of log that you hurl into the air.
19: I would like to toss it. When you get it back, it'll fit in you.
12: This is extraordinary news, and I think I love these spontaneous things.
20: Yeah.
12: I've never been that kind of person. Yeah, but
19: it's a long way to go for.
20: Yeah, I think we're on the plane for like almost, I don't know, like 2 days or something.
19: So when are you back? Monday?
20: Something midweek or something.
12: Yeah, I saw the form.
19: Oh, well, who's going to do your job next week?
12: Brendan, it's all been sorted out.
19: Well, I'm usually the guy that does the work.
12: No, we've got someone else doing the work.
20: Rhyme with a B.
19: Rhyme with a B.
20: Yeah.
19: I like Ryan with a B. He's good. He's got his own tin hat as well for Tin Hat Tuesday.
12: Yeah, he's all set to go. Well, amazing. Well done, Ryan. I admire the spontaneity.
19: And this could be like a bit of a tax expense for you if you indeed paid taxes.
12: That was my first thought, was what a tax write-off.
19: Yeah, right.
12: To see how easy it is to get your big suit of armour there.
19: In Ryan's jam jar of receipts for Guzman and Edinburgh.
12: Well done you. Well, we're in shock.
20: Thanks.
12: And don't you feel boring just doing some chainsawing at home?
19: I'm just chainsawing away by myself like a big loser.
12: Yeah, aren't we just?
19: We have an action-packed show, all the usual fruits of the pie, Friday Feels, Phil Burton from Human Nature. He's broken away from those other blokes.
12: He's doing a Phil Collins show.
19: Yeah, Phil does Phil.
12: Phil does Phil.
19: Phil times Phil. He'll be joining us. Instagram makes its return, and we can't do anything until we do the Fast Five.
12: Give us a call.
19: 13 55 22 on goal.

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1: Tell us, money, let's play.
2: Playing the quiz today, we've got Katrina. G'day, Katrina.
3: Hello, boys. How are you today?
2: We are outstanding. I mean, a little bit nervous, if I'm being honest, Katrina. We're going to talk about it more up next. But, yeah, Will and I are taking our two girls on the Dad Venture 2.0. We're taking the girls to Movie World on the Gold Coast.
3: Awesome.
2: It'll be a great memory. It'll be very exciting. But on that topic of excitement, the girls, their energy couldn't be higher, and it's going to be a lot to handle this weekend. Do you have any tips for us, Katrina?
3: I just wish you both good luck.
2: That's all you can say, really. That's all you can say. Katrina, let's play the quiz with you, though. 30 seconds on the clock. Got to get 10 questions right. Can pass.
3: Thank you.
2: Have to take your first answer. Katrina, good luck.
3: Thank you.
4: Okay, Katrina, give me an Angelina Jolie movie.
3: Tomb Raider.
4: Where are we going for our dad venture?
3: Movie World.
4: Give me something you can spread on toast.
3: Mickey Mike.
4: What noise does a kiss make? Give me an animal that starts with D.
3: Dog.
4: Name a place in Australia with roller coasters.
3: Dream World.
4: What do spectacles do?
3: Help you read.
4: What colour is fairy floss?
3: Pink.
4: What country is the Grand Canyon in?
3: America.
4: Oh, you did really well. You just didn't.
5: You lose.
4: I think the reason you lost it, Katrina, you didn't get to the last question. You didn't answer 10 questions. You answered 9. I think you got them all correct. And I think the reason you lost it is because you kept listing things that spectacles do. You nailed it. You said help you read better. And I was like, yeah, done. And then I could hear you being like, and also, just in case you can't see in the dark. That's all good.
3: That's what I
4: need them
3: for, reading.
4: Oh, mate. You nailed it. You should have just stopped it and kept moving. Katrina, it was so nice to meet you. You can have a Kenny here at Stubby Holder. That is from us to remember us. Woods, right up next. We referenced it so many times now, but it's a big deal for us. We're going away this weekend with just our daughters. It is a dad venture for their first time. To Movie World. That is where we're taking our little girls all weekend. It's going to be huge. We'll talk about it more up next. Will and Woody.

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0: It's Jonesy and Amanda driving you home. I'm loving the Friday vibe. We've got the Friday feels still to come. We're giving away cars, the JQ J5 to Jazz, a microwave and food in the microwave.
1: What a vibe, Brendan. You're bringing the vibe of bringing some home-cooked food in Tupperware and stinking out the kitchen. What a vibe.
0: And making small talk with my colleagues about who made the food and how long do you microwave it for.
1: See, I don't bring in tins of tuna for that same reason because I can't bear the conversation around it.
0: Don't be known as Tuna Breath Keller.
1: Not again.
0: And Jen, why Rye is going to Edinburgh.
1: I know. Like, that's,
0: literally, not that's so Edinburgh random. In Australia, but Edinburgh in Edinburgh, Scotland.
2: Yeah, just for the weekend, pretty much. Well,
1: you know what? You should get a tattoo to say you've been to the Edinburgh tattoo.
0: Yeah.
1: The Edinburgh tattoo, do you know what that is?
2: No.
1: Oh, it's a huge pipe

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0: and seek and waking up drugs.
1: Hugo, good morning.
2: Yeah, good morning. How are you?
1: I'm good, Hugo. Welcome.
2: Let you know, I love your show, guys.
1: Thanks,
2: love
1: Hugo.
2: I always listening in the morning.
1: Oh, bless you. Thank you very much, Hugo. Now, Hugo, where have you nodded off?
2: This is probably close to 20 years ago. I nodded off in the dentist chair getting a root canal. Oh.
1: No way. Come on. It's terrifying. The fear, the noise.
2: Yeah, I fell asleep and actually thought I'd gone unconscious. They were all panicking and running around the room and slapping me around.
0: Slapping you around, different time.
1: Dentist of the year. Working you like a speedball.
2: Yeah, just about.
1: Hugo, great story. Thank you very much for calling in. Have a good day.
2: Yeah, you too, guys. Thank you. Bye.
1: Another funny for tomorrow. What when you slapped about? It was a different time. Maybe we should do that as a week's theme of shows. It was a different time. Kate, good morning.
3: Good morning, Christian. How are you?
1: I'm good, Kate. Hope you had a lovely weekend. Thanks for calling us.
3: Welcome. Lovely to hear your voice. We've been tuning in since day one. Absolutely love you guys. So thank you very
1: bless
3: much.
1: You. Thank you very much, Kate. Now, Kate, where have you nodded off?
3: So my husband and I went to a Counting Crows concert at the Palais in St Kilda, and I reckon we might have heard 5 minutes of it. We absolutely wrong.
0: I don't blame you.
1: Big old hey, beat. Come on, they're a great band. The Counting Crows are incredible.
3: Oh, look, I don't even think I heard Mr Jones and Me, which is the only song I really know. And every time that either of us lifted our heads to wake up, our horrified friends were looking at us and just couldn't stay awake. You know, the bleary eyes, back in the head, tongue out, probably drooling. Not a good look.
1: Now, and tell me this, be honest now. Had you had a couple of drinks beforehand?
3: No, but it was a big week.
1: Sure. Week-long bender.
3: That's the one. And after the show, everybody else was tired and wanted to go home, and we're like, no, we're fine.
1: Oh, yeah, second wind. It's going clubbing. Shots.
3: Exactly. It was years ago.
1: Kate, thank you very much for calling.
3: Good on you guys. Thanks very much.
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3: 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Too early for what?
0: It's too early for this.
4: Too early for a breakfast like this.
3: I'll say.
4: So we've come across a story this morning about an Italian restaurant, not here in Perth.
5: No, in Italy.
4: In Italy. So a Brazilian mother and came in to sort of have breakfast at the restaurant. It's called Victor Lab, and it's in a place called